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Y hoy es listos porque iniciamos el lunes, June the 1st, ¿ok? 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

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Well, tonight feels like a San Antonio night because the Spurs playoff energy is warm, weather, family, and, well, it's all about graduating, celebrating, and everybody trying to figure out the weekend plans. Y todos nosotros somos parte de tu día, de tu noche, donde quiera que sea. Mil gracias. 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I'll be on June 1st con Mix 96.1.

Buenas noches, San Antonio. Tonight, it's a big one. And yes, Spurs versus Thunder is game six at the Frostbank Center. Comienza a las 7:30 at Little Inn. It's just started, so it's going to be exciting.

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So today's National Burger Day. 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

Estás 24-7 con toda la música que tú quieres escuchar. San Antonio, the mom's leaving work, picking up kids, stopping for dinner, helping with homework. We see you. Thank you for listening and making San Antonio great again. 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

Jennifer Lopez, and If You Had My Love. Mix 96.1, tu favorita siempre. You know, I love this song, Gloria. I turn it up all the way, and I'm going to be quiet, and I'll let you hear it. 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

hopefully having a fantastic night tonight. Donde quiera que estés. And hoy es que iniciamos June 1st. That's going to be Monday. The cash contest para los celebrando 250 años los Estados Unidos.

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So if you want to take advantage of the free Whataburger, all you have to do is download their Whataburger app, purchase a fry and a drink, and you get your free burger. 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

96.1, tus favoritas de siempre, perfecta para escuchar mientras trabajas. 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

Hecho 96, una de tus favoritas y siempre perfecta para escuchar mientras trabajas. 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Preparándolos because June 1st is happening. Los Estados Unidos cumple 250 años y lo celebramos en grande en Mix 96, ¿no? De lunes a viernes, del San Julio, el 4th of July, le vamos a dar la oportunidad para que te ganes $250,000 worth of cash. We'll do it at 8:20 a.m., 11:20 a.m., 2 p.m., and then

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Mix 96.1, tus favoritas de siempre. 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

años celebrando ayer que los Spurs le ganaron a OKC en Game 6 of the series, 118-91. Now the games, well, this whole series moves on to Game 7. Y eso será hoy, viernes, a las 7 de la noche. Whoever wins Game 7 heads to, yeah, el final contra los Knicks. Go Spurs, go. They gotta win this. It has to happen. Imagínate que ganen. The city's gonna lose their mind.

Love me some Mimi on a Friday morning. Somos San Antonio's Mix 96.1, tus favoritas de siempre, Pedro al aire, on your radio and everywhere you go, a través de la aplicación iHeartRadio. 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

I cannot think about anything else other than Spurs versus Oklahoma. ¿Qué es? ¿Mañana? Mañana es sábado. A las 7 de la noche in Oklahoma City. It's going to be an insane game, te digo. Si ganan los Spurs, San Antonio's going to lose their mind. Folks are going to be honking left and right all weekend long. Here's Selena, I Can Fall in Love in Mix 96.1. Buenos días.

0: Cause I gotta have faith. 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

big game is tomorrow. Game 7, Spurs, Oklahoma City. It's all going to happen in Oklahoma City, actually. So it's not going to be a home game, pero hay que ser changuitos, prender velas, rezar de que los Spurs ganen Game 7, and then they move on to face the Knicks. Going to be insane. Somos San Antonio's Mix 96.1, tus favoritas de siempre.

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1: In the middle of 96 minutes commercial free this morning, thinking about Game 7 mañana, Spurs versus Thunder. It's going to be happening in Oklahoma City, so it's going to be an away game, pero go Spurs, go. That's all I got to say.

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San Antonio's Mix 96.1, tus favoritas de siempre. Pedro al aire te acompaña en esta mañana chula de bonita en the Alamo City. Oye, la temperatura el día de hoy, gonna be a muggy day in the Alamo City, high of 88 degrees. Stay hydrated, stay cool, wherever you can. 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

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El día de ayer ganaron los Spurs y eso nos hace muy felices aquí en San Antonio. 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
5: Hola, soy Cristian Chávez y quiero invitarte a escuchar mi podcast Suéltalo. 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